We're invited to talk to her because she's got a new album out. It's called Good Days, and it's got 10. I thought it was 3, but there's 10 songs in it, all about, you know, her trying to process her being a sunshine girl. Is there so much pressure in that? And her thoughts about the world. She's already got 2 kids. She's already settled in Australia, because although she's Australian, she was actually promoting in the U.S. and I think in New York or Los Angeles. And so there, and that's how we got to know her. And that's how that one artist, I think Shira, sampled her song and made it some, gave it a life of its own. But anyway, Red Hot fam, so we're gonna catch up with Lenka. We're gonna share our exclusive interview with her in the next hour. Make sure you tune in, all right? And of course, this Friday night, we're inviting you to Party Patrol live at the Strip at Newstar. That's gonna be the final installment, you guys. No door fee. There's no cover charge. So come and enjoy. Plus, you know, the outlets at the Strip, they're doing a lot of great promos for you to enjoy. Not only the view, the music of Brian G, Carlo, and all that. You know, come and make it a special Friday night. This Friday, see you there. 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Have you ever heard of Metro Cebu's Ruggedly Delicious Burgers? Located at Blairdale Street, Mandaue City, Dubby's is home to crowd favorites like Double Cheeseburger, Triple Bacon Cheeseburger, Nachos, Fries, Premium Milk Teas, and Rice Meals. Not only that, 90% of their employees are PWD and PWD athletes. Definitely worth supporting.

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0: 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Let me say also good morning to Tom. Tuning in right now. Your song's coming up in a bit.
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0: You're at our Radio Y101. I can't wait to hang out with you guys this Friday night for Party Patrol Live at the Strip at Newstar. Pretty interesting. A lot of people are having so much fun over there, so we hope you can join us as well, because it is a thing. It is a thing, you guys. To start your weekend, it is a thing. By the way, get your summer passes now at Joyo Marketing at Ayala Mall Central Block, SM City Cebu, SM Seaside City Cebu, and APM Mall Central. Also at the Mandani Bay Showroom, at Happy Cup in Banila, the Happy Cup Cafe in Banila, right beside, that's beside Santo Niño Village, Tongara Ramen in Escario Central, and at Madaluz in Subang Dako, Mandawi. Join us, guys, because we are giving out amazing prizes. Like, we're giving out a computer chair. We're also giving out a smart TV, dinners for two, overnight stays, and a lot of fun stuff from our partners. They've really prepared for this. They want you guys to have a really, really fun summer. So get your summer pass now. It is absolutely for free. Thank you, by the way, to BBC Print Stop. That is such a nice summer pass. It's like a nice souvenir for something that for a Y101 promo. And I hope you guys can keep it. You're going to keep it. We're just going to get the raffle part, because we're going to raffle off those amazing prizes. So, guys, get your summer pass now. It's 8:23. This is the Early Morning Takeoff, powered by Debbie's.
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1: A typical week would take long hours of doing ad-libs, introducing songs, doing time checks, song sponsorships, researching topics, preparing a script for shows, coordinating with the tech team, the sales team, the other teams for an interview, often starting early in the morning and continuing into the afternoon with no holidays if needed. 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
2: 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This is for tomorrow. There are seven areas that will be affected. Let me give you three first, okay? So tomorrow, May 26, affected area will be a portion of Umapad, Mandawi City, along portion of Umapad Dump Site Road. This is from 9 a.m. to 1 p.m. to improve the reliability of the distribution system serving Barangay Umapad by facilitating reconstruction of primary lines. Second area, still in Mandawi, affected is Labogon, Mandawi City, along portion of Labogon Circumferential Road. This is from 9 a.m. to 3 p.m. to improve the reliability of the distribution system serving Barangay Labogon by facilitating reconstruction of secondary lines. And the third area, Banilad, Mandawi City, along portions of AS Fortuna, specifically along Lucio and Isabel Yap Drive. This is from 9 a.m. to 2 p.m. for 5 hours to increase the capacity of the distribution system serving Barangay Banilad by facilitating upgrading of distribution transformer. Bad power service interruption announcement was powered by VECO. If you want to see the full list right now, go to visayanelectric.com, then go to the newsroom. It's outlined there. At least you can plan your day or your event better. It's 8:27 now.
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1: Thank you so much. And here we go, everybody. What do we have? We have an NBA update, of course. Let's take a look at what's going on now in the Western Conference Finals. Sorry, yes, 2-1. OKC is leading, right? And the score now, second quarter action. The San Antonio Spurs are leading the ball game. They have 25 points against the Oklahoma City Thunder's 12. And San Antonio's Luke Kormit makes a dunk and De'Aaron Fox assists. That's what's going on in the NBA right now. More updates later on.
0: That NBA update was brought to you by Windsor. Get your free bets today only at windsor.ph.

0: You're at our Radio Y 101. I want to say good morning to Cecil, who is right beside me. Good morning, Cecil. Thank you so much for keeping the office really clean and perfect. Yes, do not touch Cecil's things in the CR because you are going to get into trouble. Anyway, it's 8:40, guys. Just in case you don't know, a new sea lion. The Sea Lion 7, it's not all new, but the Sea Lion 7 is coming out and they are introducing it to everyone on Friday already. 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Up to 542 kilometers of range and 0 to 100 in just 4.5 seconds. Ask Phil. Phil in the weekend, he said, you know, it's really true. Because he tried it. I mean, not the Sea Lion, but another BYD, and he says it's amazing. That's pure electric adrenaline, you guys. 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It's 8:41 now. We're the early morning takeoff powered by Dubbies, and we just concluded the registration period for the Changwon K-Pop World Festival. Good luck, you guys. We hope you got your registration in. It's going to be so much fun.
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0: Red Hot Radio Y101. Love the energy of that song. Zara Larsson and Mooney Long. 8:54 now. Let's say good morning to some more members of the Red Hot fam that's tuning in right now. Of course, good morning to Tom Tom. Hi to Emily, Sandra, John Paul Sithon. Good morning to Cheryl Caliedo, to George Hall, who just stepped in. Good morning to you and Jerome Anthony Vapor. Hello also to Roy Lauron, Reynaldo Paras, Jessel Polones. Who else have I not greeted? I think that's it. Good morning to you guys. Thanks for always checking in and saying yes, Y101. We are joining the early morning takeoff today.
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0: Yep, still second quarter action, everybody. Western Conference Finals. Thunder, they're still trying to catch up, although they're leading the series 2-1. But Spurs, they're trying their darnest best to actually tie this, and they still have the lead. 35 points for the Spurs, 26 for the Thunder. There you go. And watch this, Coach Challenge. Okay. Thunder, Coach's Challenge. Call a replay center. I don't know what that means. Yeah, I guess the coach is having something checked. Somebody tell me, because I don't know everything about the NBA. You can tell me on the official Facebook page, all right? But that's your NBA update.
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0: Thank you so much, John. I'm catch him tomorrow for the early morning takeoff because we're like half and half here. It's 8:55 and time check is brought to you by Virginia Food. Guys, we will see you at the pavement this weekend.
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I want to say good morning. It's 9:04 in Y101. 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The best

0: You're at our Radio Y 101. It's 9:07 now. And guys, yes, as I promised, we're going to be sharing our exclusive interview with Lenka. We did Tina and I did an exclusive interview. We talked about, because she's releasing new music, and she says, yep, you know what? Y101 Cebu, I want to talk to you about it. So we were so glad to be able to chat with her. And so we're going to be sharing that exclusive interview, guess after a song after the break, so that you get to know more about Lenka, her new song, her new album, which is called Good Days, and all the fun stuff that's in the song. We'll find out, you know, we're going to catch up with her, what's up, what she's done, and, you know, how life has evolved for her. Very interesting. What a wonderful, wonderful person. And we're going to be sharing that interview after the break, so please make sure to tune in, all right? It is now 9:08. Good morning. It's the early morning takeoff. 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

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It's Zumba Wednesday, 6 p.m. at the ground floor. And then on Sunday, it's the air... on Saturday. Wait, this says Sunday. Okay, on Sunday, May 31, it's the Air Dry Clay Workshop, 2 to 4 p.m. at the third or the ground floor of Mahi Center. Check it out.

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This is for tomorrow, May 26th. And this is from 5 a.m. to 6 a.m., just for 1 hour. And the affected area is a portion of Cansaga, Hugan, Lamak, Pitogo, and Poblacion Oriental Consolacion, along portions of the Central Nautical Highway, M. Pepito Street, Maglasang Road, and Semblante Street. This is to ensure safety of personnel working on a line, so just for an hour. And then, from 8 a.m. to 1 p.m. for 5 hours, the affected area is Lataban, Poblacion, San Vicente, and Yati Liloan, along Cebu North Road, Bahak Road, and Central Nautical Highway. So, for 5 hours, to improve the reliability of the distribution system serving Barangay Lataban, Poblacion, San Vicente, and Yati by facilitating installation of automatic reclosing device, or what they call the recloser. If you want the complete list, check out visayanelectric.com, go to the newsroom, and find that list there. 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

0: show. You're at Hot Radio Y101. That's Lenka with a show released in 2008. And, you know, her music has evolved and her music has become more sunny. Well, we'll find out. Here's Tina and I having an exclusive Zoom interview with Lenka, who was in Sydney at that time. Let's give it a good listen as, you know, we're just a few days away from her releasing her latest album. It's called Good Days. It's set to be released on May 29. That's just a few days away, Cebu City. And it's actually described as a soul-infused album produced by Tony Buchan. And recorded in Sydney, it features horns, strings, and layered vocals. Very Lenka, actually. And reflects Lenka's whimsical, introspective songwriting style with the themes of hope, love, and authenticity. Let's get to know more about Lenka and listen to our exclusive interview.
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0: Well, hi, everybody. Hello. How are you from scorching hot Cebu City? It's June and Tina with a very special guest today. We have the one and only Lenka. Hi, Lenka. Welcome to Cebu.
2: Hello. Thank you. Thanks for having me.
0: You know, as I said, it's scorching hot here in Cebu City. How is it over there where you are?
2: It is autumn in Australia, so it's nice. It's like a little bit crisp and cool, but still warm. It's perfect. Perfect weather. Oh. It's nice. It's going to get cold soon, though. We're on our way to winter.
0: All right. But, you know, a big congratulations to you. You got a new album coming out.
2: Yeah, I do. I'm very excited.
0: Yeah. Good Days. I mean, so appropriately titled because the world is in trying times right now, but Good Days from Lenka.
2: I know.
0: Tell us about it.
2: I really lent into my whole side, trying to find the silver lining, you know, trying to cheer up myself and hopefully the listener. And because one of the songs, Good Days, just came out, is kind of like a hope to have more good days. I just thought, well, that's the best title for the album because that's what we all want. If you bottle it down, you know, we all want certain things as humans, and it could be expressed that what we all really want is just some good days.
0: Yes, and you've brought that, you know, you've really brought that around through your musical career to be like that little ball of sunshine for everyone. And the first song that came out of your album is also Sunshine Girl. How did you choose that to be the first one to be released?
2: Well, it just every single person that heard that song really liked it. It's the first song on the record and across the board as far as my different teams in different countries and the producer and, you know, my manager and everyone just went, yep, that's the one, just to kind of set the tone. But in that song, I'm actually critiquing my role as a sunshine girl and I am struggling with it a little bit because I'm not actually always super optimistic. But I do try to be like that. And that's what that song is about. It's about trying to put on that sunny disposition as a mother, as an artist, as a person in the world, you know, for your friends, for your family, and for yourself when you look in the mirror. What do you want to project? What is it that you want to try to be? That's a sunshine girl for me.
3: So you mentioned that while writing Sunshine Girl, you were on a walk with your kids.
2: Mm.
3: How has it changed your worldview? I'm sure it's motherhood is a momentous time for all the females of this planet. And how has it changed your worldview? And more importantly, how has it changed? How has it informed the way you write songs?
2: Well, a lot of my songs definitely are aimed at them now. You just become less self-centered when you're a mum. So I'm not writing about my life as much. I'm often writing messages to my kids. When you say the word worldview, like that, my worldview did change a lot in a way where everything became a little bit more heavy because I think about my kids and I think about their kids and I think about, you know, the future of the world because of that, or the economy or political stuff or what's going on in the world really affects me much more now. I used to not care. I was very self-centered and just like, la, la, la, who cares? I'm just going to go and have a good time. And I still do think that, but I get much more upset about things going badly in the world now on behalf of my children. So I have to kind of pick myself up and not be all doom and gloom, because they've got to live their whole lives, and I will hopefully, they'll fall in love and have children, and I can't be here saying, ah, the world's falling apart. You know, I really try not to project that onto them. So yeah, I'd say like a lot of my songs are directed towards them nowadays. You can't help it. I've got a 14-year-old and a 10-year-old now. You know, they're approaching being grown up soon, so it's going to be all about them pretty soon.
3: Yeah, it's a very impressionable period in kids' lives, right?
2: Very. Yeah.
3: Yep.
2: But you know, as I'm sure you've noticed as well, and definitely with my kids and people that I meet on my travels, most people are just thinking about their life and their day to day and how they can have a good day, how they can get food on the table, how they can deal with whatever issues they've got in their life. Nobody's walking around thinking about world problems. They're kind of just focusing on their life, and I think my kids are the same. They're quite zeroed in on their day-to-day life and their friends and their schooling, and they don't think about the big stuff that much. There is a bit of philosophical stuff on this album. It's hard not to. Being a midlife person, you know, I definitely am thinking about some pretty big things at the moment.
4: So let me ask you now, Lenka, what is the, you know, like mom always tells me, so what is that one thing that you always remind your kids?
2: Okay, well, you won't be surprised that I do try to tell them to be positive and look for the good in their lives, and look for things that they can be grateful for. Gratitude, practice gratitude. And I tell them all the time, you'll get good karma. If you put out kindness into the world, kindness will come back on you. If you put out gratitude for the things that you do have in your life, you'll get more good things. If you focus on the negative things, you're going to get more negative things. You're going to be a grumpy person. No one's going to want to hang out with you, and it'll get worse from there. So I definitely am pushing my whole positivity agenda on the kids, poor things. So hopefully it's working. I don't know.
4: Because both of us want to go to China. Right. We've never been there yet. We heard it's been very busy for you, 2025. I mean, like going to China and all that.
3: Yeah, and to add to that kind of audience that you like.
2: Yeah. The last few years, I haven't actually been this year, but basically like since the world recovered from COVID, I've been going over twice a year or more to play gigs and festivals. And I've been doing a fair bit of like TV appearances and things as well over there, which has been quite fun. And a little bit of collaborating with other artists. And yeah, it's been really good. I never thought I'd be someone that would get to do so much work in China. It just kind of happened organically. So I'm just going with the flow.
4: Because it seems like a lot of artists would also want to get into China because it's so huge, right? The market is huge.
2: Yeah, you hear that. I know. People always say that to me. Oh my God, how'd you get? They always say like, how did you do that? And I'm just like, I don't actually know. But do you remember in 2011, 2012, maybe it was 2013 actually. Oh, I can't remember. Somewhere around then I had a song on a Windows commercial that Everything at Once was that in the Philippines? That came out of China. It was so that my song Everything at Once was in this big commercial, and it actually was a Chinese advertising company that made that ad. And I think that's what kind of like started to grow everything for me over there. So, it wasn't me doing that. It was just kind of like, okay, cool. Here we go.
4: So I was watching one of your interviews, Lenka, and then you said that some Australian radio stations don't play you. Do they still not play you?
2: Mm-mm.
4: Really?
2: Very few. Yeah, I have never had a hit in Australia, sadly. Although I do have friends that are musicians that say you don't realise how lucky you are because you can just have a normal life at home. Mm. You know, most of my community don't even know that I'm a musician, as far as my like kids, friends, parents and stuff like that. It's not a big deal. but I would love to. It's not for lack of trying. But my record deal was in New York. My whole career was set up in America and I lived there and we kind of branched out everywhere from there. And I only moved back to Australia when I became a mum. So I kind of missed the boat on building up my fan base over here. I did way more going over to Asia to promote those first singles than I did Australia. So yeah, sadly, haven't really managed to do that. So if you know any radio people in Australia, please tell them to play my song. Thank you.
4: Just a quick review on what you thought about that, you know, because that song became so popular back in 2024 when this Filipino artist, Shaira Moro, sampled your song. But that was resolved, of course. But yeah. What did you think about that?
2: I think basically we turned it into a cover. So it's still available, but she's sort of doing a cover and she kind of played around with the words and changed the language. It's so popular.
4: It's so popular.
2: I know. I'm fine with it. It's really amazing when, like, a song can just take on a life of its own and kind of, like, hit the streets, you know, and people just know it. They don't care me. They just love the song. And so that's what's happened with that song. It's having a really interesting life and it's been really good for me. It's really reminded people in the Philippines who I am. If they knew who I was before, they're like, oh yeah, that's right. And then they've gone.
4: Yes, we do.
2: Yeah. Or if they didn't know who I was, like I have new fans as well. So yeah, it's been cool. And I really want to come and do a show in the Philippines. We're working
4: on that.
2: Come and do a festival, come and do, you know, a couple of my own shows. That would be really good. So hopefully I'll be there later this year. Let's put that out to the universe.
4: Yes, let's put it out. So please invite everyone watching this video and listening to us right now to listen, look forward to your song and your album.
2: Hey everyone, this is Lenka. I love Philippines and it's really good to be chatting to you guys. My new song, Good Days, is out now. Please take a listen to that. And Sunshine Girl, two sneak peeks to my new album, Good Days, which will be out at the end of May. Mwah! Love you.
0: Y101. Thank you so much to Lenka. Isn't she just so adorable? So again, her album's coming out. It's called Good Days. It's set to be released on May 29. And three songs have already been pre-released from the 10-song album. So The Sunshine Girl, Good Days, and The Balance. So let me just give you the entire track list. There's Sunshine Girl, Love is a Beat, Good Days, They Never Said, Heart Flame, So Far So Good, Metal, Archetypal, Silver Linings, and The Balance. Of course, this is released through Skip Along Records. And I want to send a shout out to Miss Ara of Secret Signals because she's tuning in online right now. I hope you have a great morning, Miss Ara. I hope I didn't, like, bother your morning. But thank you so much for this great opportunity. Thank you to everyone, the team of Lenka, the team of Secret Signals, and to everyone who believes in Y101. Thank you so much. And let's play that Sunshine Girl. I want to send it out to you, Red Hot Fam, for always loving us for 46 years. This is Lenka and Sunshine Girl on your Red Hot Radio Y101.

0: Y101. That's Lenka for you with a song called Sunshine Girl from her latest album, Good Days. Get it or stream it on your favorite streaming platform. It's got 10 tracks. We want you guys to check it out. And you know what? You know what I think about when I hear that song? It just numbs, or, you know, it softens the heat. When I'm listening to that song, it's so breezy. It brings the breeze. It, you know, lowers the temperature and makes you feel so cool. Thank you so much, Lenka. Thank you so much, Miss Ara. I know she's tuning in. Our friends from Secret Signals. It's 9:35 now. Let's take a little quick break, everybody. What time is it? 9:35. All right, and this time check is brought to you by Mandani Bay. What's going on at Mandani Bay? 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

0: You're at How Radio Y 101. I hope you liked our Monday morning. Your Monday morning with an early morning takeoff. We're powered by Dubbies, by the way. They're also available on Grab and Food Panda, just in case you're thinking about it. Later on today, it's 9:53 now, almost out of here. Chad's going to take over for the midday drive or the midday vibe, and also inviting you to join our summer promo. We're giving out a smart TV, a computer chair, dinners for two, overnight stays, and that's going to be really fun for everyone. We always try to make it creative and fun. So all you need to do is get a passport. And the summer pass is available here at the station. You can also go to Joyo Marketing at Ayala Mall Central Block, Joyo at SM City Cebu, Joyo at SM Seaside, and Joyo at APM Central. Or you can go to the Mandani Bay Showroom. Yes, when you're dining at Mandani Bay, just drop by the showroom. They have some passes there. All right, they have some passports there. Also at the Happy Cup Cafe in Banilad. They're right beside San Vicente Village. Don't miss it. And then at Tongara Ramen in Iscario Central. And finally, at Mandaluz at Subang Daku in Mandawi. Let's have fun, you guys, because that's what summer is all about, right?
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3: A typical week would take long hours of doing ad-libs, introducing songs, doing time checks, song sponsorships, researching topics, preparing a script for shows, coordinating with the tech team, the sales team, the other teams for an interview, often starting early in the morning and continuing into the afternoon with no holidays if needed. 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

0: You're at our radio, Y101, still hot on the request line. Apalai, Taylor Swift. You're with Chad, and this is a midday vibe on a Monday. I'll be with you all the way till 2. Hey, if you want to win a brand new a smart TV or probably a gaming chair, what else are we giving away? 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

0: 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Once again, this is a Midday Bob and Chad on a Monday. 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

0: Here at our radio, Y101, right now here's a public service announcement from the Visayan Electric Company, that's Vecel. There'll be a scheduled power interruption, a.k.a. brownout, tomorrow, Tuesday, May 26th, from 9 a.m. to 3 p.m. That's 6 hours. And this is to improve the reliability of the distribution system serving Barangay Bulacau by facilitating the shutdown. Shutdown, that's the reason why. It'll be in Bulacau, in Cebu City, along Emmanuel Street and the access road to the Bulacau National High School. So do take note of the area or the areas that I just mentioned. Once again, there will be a scheduled power interruption, aka brownout, tomorrow from 9 a.m. to 3 p.m. And that public service announcement was brought to you with a Visayan Electric Company, Vecel. And hey, don't forget, every Friday, you better be at New Star for Party Patrol Live, featuring our very own Carlo, Brian G, and Marlon Orellano. Entrance is absolutely for free, no cover charge. And for more details, listen.
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0: 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Who knows? You might be one of our lucky winners.
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0: You're Red Hot Radio, Y101, most music, better variety. And do gas up today, because fuel prices will go up tomorrow. Gasoline prices will go up by 1 peso to 1 peso and 20 centavos to 1 peso and 50 centavos per liter tomorrow. Diesel prices will also go up by at least 1 peso to 1 peso and 30 centavos per liter tomorrow. So will kerosene prices. So if you can, do gas up today instead of tomorrow. And don't forget, every Friday, you better be a new star for Party Patrol Live with our very own Carlo, Brian G, and Marlon Aureliano. 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

0: till 12:51. And this time check is brought to you by Turbo Food Supplement for Men. 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That's right. The Rhythm Crew will be there. 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

0: 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Hey there, Delilah. 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It's now 107. Good afternoon.
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0: 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This is a midday vibe of chat all the way till 2. Later on, Brian G steps in for the afternoon drive. 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

typical week would take long hours of doing ad-libs, introducing songs, doing time checks, song sponsorships, researching topics, preparing a script for shows, coordinating with the tech team, the sales team, the other teams for an interview, often starting early in the morning and continuing into the afternoon, with no holidays if needed. Staying updated on current levels while maintaining cutting-edge creativity and, of course, the voice. 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

Quiet 101, your Red Hot Radio. What's up to Christian Mozo? Stuck in traffic, bored on a Monday afternoon. What's up, Mozo? Let's play something from Bruno Mars. Cha-cha-cha. Y101.

0: Y101. I bet you guys are cha-cha-chaing your way just to end Monday. 3:30. Thank you so much for those of you guys who dropped by last Friday for the Y101 Party Patrol Live. We'll definitely be doing it again this Friday. So we'll see you guys there at the New Star, the Strip, for another edition of the Y101 Party Patrol Live. We got something from Romantic, Always You.
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A typical week would take long hours of doing ad-libs, introducing songs, doing time checks, song sponsorships, researching topics, preparing a script for shows, coordinating with the tech team, the sales team, the other teams for an interview, often starting early in the morning and continuing into the afternoon, with no holidays if needed. Staying updated on current levels while maintaining cutting-edge creativity, and of course, the voice. They say to handle such a job would require a certain passion and time management. 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

0: 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Third hour stretch right here on the afternoon drive. Thank you so much, Globe Telecom, for making my show possible. 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

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The Pussycat Dolls are back. Hot Mamas right there. And it's now 4:48. We got a scheduled power interruption happening tomorrow, May 26, 2026. First up, 9 a.m. to 1 p.m. Portions affected, portions of Umapad, Mandawi City. And second area, 9 a.m. to 3 p.m., portions of Labugon, Mandawi City. All right. What else? The third one is 9 a.m. to 2 p.m., portions of Banilad, Mandawi City, along portions of AS Fortuna, specifically along Lucio and Isabel Yap Drive. And last area affected is from 5 a.m. to 6 a.m., portions of Kansaga, Hugan, Lamak, Pitogo, and Poblacion Oriental Consolacion along portions of Central Nautical Highway, M. Pepito Street, Maglasang Road, and Semblante Street. For more information, you can check them out on Facebook. It's Visayan Electric Co.

typical week would take long hours of doing ad-libs, introducing songs, doing time checks, song sponsorships, researching topics, preparing a script for shows, coordinating with the tech team, the sales team, the other teams for an interview, often starting early in the morning and continuing into the afternoon, with no holidays if needed. 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They say to handle such a job would require a certain passion and time management. 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

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Don't forget the BYD Sea Lion launch. 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The BYD Sea Lion 7 launch will be this Friday, May 29. 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

Y101. 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All right. 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So do check that one out. All right. And I'll be back tomorrow, same time on a Tuesday, 2 to 6. As always, leaving you guys with this. May you win the war. You can tell no one about this. Has been Brian G. Drive safely, Cebu City. I'm out.

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10: Hey, hey, hey, Cebu, what time is it? It's time to unpack the tracks. It's time for

0: Monday.
1: Oh my goodness, guys. Okay. We are a lot of people right now. But anyways, before we start, it don't snooze, it's Mickey Booze in the booth, and here with me is
0: Hey, it's your girl, Frances.
1: Guys, come on.
2: It's Dr. Juju.
0: Some diesel on the track. You got Lee and the booth.
1: Oh my goodness! We are a lot of people today. When Claire and I suggested emo night, we were just thinking, okay, we're gonna have like one extra host, one extra host, and that's it. But then everyone in the group chat went like, hey, can we do emo night? Can we invade emo night? And we were like, okay, sure, why not?
2: At this point, just let us hang in the booth. We just want
0: to. Yeah, for our listeners out there, just to give you an idea, you can't see us right now, but it's pretty much giving Sardina stint if you were with us right now. Actually, that's an exaggeration, but yeah,
2: it's
0: two is company, three is a crowd, four is a party.
1: It is an absolute party, and that also means we have a lot of like ways to approach the whole emo playlist, right? Like probably the emo essentials, probably something like, oh, the songs that you grew up with and all that. So actually, no, I actually want to start like with just a few asks here before we go into our playlist. Like, Frances, how did you curate your emo?

0: sponsor us for eyeliner. So
1: yeah, so you can't see it right now, but my eyeliner, my eye makeup right now is giving like 2006 Pete Wentz on the tabloids.
2: She does.
0: Right. That's why I was like, it's familiar. It's Pete Wentz. No wonder.
3: Really? That's the look. That's the look you were going for. But anyways, like, you want to explain like how your playlist like is.
1: So what's how I curated my playlist. You know, I'm gonna be honest. Okay, so Mickey Booz has actually been asking for my playlist since like Friday. He's been like adding me in the group chat, and I put it off because like I've had like I have like an emo like mega mix playlist on my Spotify for so long.
3: And you can only choose five.
1: And I can only choose five, so yeah. It's just like, how do you pare it down to like the best? Like how do you select from like five from over 100? Yeah. And it's just like, you know, I thought about it. I was like, what happened recently so that I can make it on theme.
3: That's why.
1: Yeah, and so I'm thinking like I'm still getting over my post concert depression from Playback Festival.
3: Mm-hmm.
1: For those who don't know, Red Jumpsuit Apparatus, Faber Drive, and Dashboard Confessional just played Waterfront a few weeks ago.
3: Mm-hmm.
1: Uh huh. And in a few months' time, in like about 6 months' time, My Chemical Romance will be coming back to the Philippines for the first time in like 20 years.
3: Absolutely.
1: They're bringing their Black Parade 20th anniversary tour to Asia. Can you believe it's been 20 years since the Black Parade came out?
3: Oh my god. Is that also why you requested Mama to be top of the hour?
1: Maybe.
3: Okay. Genius. But before we move on to the songs, could you give us a quick rundown for you two, Doc Juju and Lee, for like why your playlist is?
0: I mean, the same as Francis, that it's so hard to pick freaking five songs. But for me and Lee, we've had to... Because we're just joiners in today's episode. We had to split it. And so I don't know why she gave me the three songs. Thank you, I guess.
2: Yeah, we actually had to flip a coin, and I won, and I was like, "No, you're guilty." No, it's not three each. No, it's not three each.
3: It's 5-5 because it's supposedly just 5-5-5.
1: Yeah. Oh.
3: Yeah, but then like that's what happened.
2: We flipped the coin. I won, but I gave her three because you know token martyr.
3: That's how you wanted it.
0: Yeah. So basically, I just chose my songs honestly based off. Like my core memories, these three, I guess, are.

0: Juju saw my song. She was like, "What are these? I've never heard of these." And that's why, like, I want to, like, you know, share this type of music to, like, the other people. But anyways, let's go immediately to the songs here. What is your first song, Francis?
1: So my first song. Okay, so for the first two songs on my playlist, I have felt like, you know, microdosing the Playback Fest experience. Like, for those our listeners out there who haven't been to Playback Fest when those bands came here, or for those who have gone, such as like people like myself, for those who have gone and are still recovering from our post-concert depression, because I know I am. I thought I'd microdose the Playback Fest experience from the booth to the airwave, and so we're starting off strong with Face Down by Red Jumpsuit Apparatus.
0: All right. So now we're just going to go straight to it, because this is going to be Face Down by Red Jumpsuit Apparatus, only here on your Red Hot Radio,
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1: And that was
2: Face Down by Red Jumpsuit Apparatus.
1: Okay, we were already headbanging at the start of this. At the start of this, and
2: we're out of breath, guys.
1: We're already out of breath. People were jumping around.
2: Oh my god! I felt my age all of a sudden. Like I was like, oh wait, girls, pause. You sleep with a cervical pillow.
1: Oh my god!
3: We're all right, fam. We're all right.
2: We're not okay.
1: We are.
2: We promise.
1: Absolutely not.
2: Like,
1: we'll
2: calm down.
1: Well, that's one way to open. That's one way to open up the show, right, for emo night. And to think, like, I was already thinking that we're going to add more emo nights, considering the fact that everyone's unsatisfied with their.

0: playlist with the amount of songs that we have in our heads.
1: Real.
0: Anyways, the next one is actually from Doc Juju, because for some reason you two had the same idea of having hands down.
1: Yeah.
2: Right.
0: Yeah, so yeah. We decided to pivot this into like putting yours immediately next, because you know, you talked about like the high of like, was it Playback Fest?
3: Playback Fest. Yeah, and just a quick story time. The front man of Red Jumpsuit Apparatus, he actually did gave a lore drop during the concert. There's a point. So like, he was telling us a story that he never told until this festival, until that concert, about how before he even started Red Jumpsuit, he was 15 years old watching all these like underground punk bands. Mm-hmm. And you know, he just so happened to watch the last show of this one band. It was called Vacant Andes. And he was like, he went up to the front man and he was like, he told him, "I want to do what you do." And the front man said, "You can." That actually happened. And that front man was actually Chris Carrabba from Dashboard Confessional. So, you know, Playback Fest was like, wow. Playback Fest is like a full circle moment for the two of them.
2: Oh,
0: my goodness. Oh my
3: playing goodness. On the same lineup.
0: The same stage. That is actually kind of inspiring.
3: 20
0: yeah.
3: years later. Crazy, so, right?
0: So, anyways, hands down is going to be the next song, because like, I think collectively both of you realize this is like an essential.
2: Yeah, and I gave Frances the, you know, she can do the intro, because I don't really have a lore drop for it, except that I really like the song. And my cousin used to play it for me because he could play the guitar. And like, I think, again, very formative in my emo years. And I just love the song. So let's go and play it.
0: We're just going to go straight to it?
3: We're just going to go straight.
0: Yeah, we're just going to go straight to it.
3: So and from Face Down, we're going into Hands Down, one of the greatest bridges of all time.
2: Yes!
0: Only here on your Red Hot Radio, Y101.

0: Y11, your red hot radio. That was Hands Down by Dashboard Confessional. And once again, another big, big banger for everyone out there. Everyone practically grew up on Dashboard Confessional one way or the other, right? Like, probably heard it or one, like, liked one, two, three, all their songs, probably.
1: Probably that, or there is that one earworm that they kept hearing as a kid, but they didn't really know who the artist was. I remember hearing, like, Vindicated in the background of, like, my preschool memories a lot. And I didn't know who the singer was, but I was like, wow, this is insane. And then, you know, it's like one of those songs where you rediscover it as a teenager years later, and you're like, oh, that song.
0: And something I noticed also, like, Chris Carrabba is, like, always collaborating with a lot of other artists.
1: He was even
0: in a trap song. Did you guys know that?
1: What?
0: Yeah. Nothing Nowhere. Emo Trap.
1: Oh, wow. He worked with Nothing Nowhere?
0: He worked with Nothing Nowhere.
1: Wow.
0: Yeah, so big supporter of the scene, big supporter of a lot of musicians. And it just makes so much sense that he was also incredibly supportive of Red Jumpsuit Apparatus. Yeah. Like, great guy overall,
1: the
0: and
1: true elder emo.
2: Yeah. And, you know, I just like remembered when I was searching for like Dashboard Confessional song, I noticed that Vindicator was actually in the credits of Spider-Man 2.
0: Yes, yes, yes.
1: Yes.
2: Yeah, I was like, oh wow, forgot.
0: It's very much a Spider-Man song for
2: a lot
0: of people.
2: Exactly. Yeah.
1: And I feel like this is worth mentioning, but Dashboard, Chris actually mentioned how, like, you know that's Greatest American Songwriters interview with Taylor Swift, she actually cited Dashboard Confessional and Fall Out Boy as huge influences on her style.
3: Real.
1: Yeah.
0: Real. It just makes so much sense.
1: It just makes so much sense.
2: Man. Yeah.
0: And no, in general, like, you know.
1: Yeah, like Chris was talking about that also in the concert. Hey, she actually shouted us out.
0: No, it's great. It's
2: Emo's
0: absolutely
2: not
0: great.
2: Dead. Here we
0: Emo's,
2: go again.
0: Emo's never dead, dude. Like, if there's, like, there's.
1: His influence is, like, pervasive.
0: Like, they say that emo oversharing has ruined, like, you know, ruined the mystery of songwriting. Nah, dude.
1: No,
0: there's still so many more secrets that you can let out every single time with like, the way they write songs.
1: Yeah.
0: Chris Carrabba still has so much to talk about, I feel.
1: Right.
0: Right, in general. Or most emo musicians. But anyways, so for my song, this is not going to be my song. Because supposedly, Claire was going to be with us. But she has an event somewhere. Claire on air. Out in the air, landing somewhere. I don't know, right?
3: They're literally in the air.
0: Yep. What happened was Claire wanted still to, like, you know, participate in it. So, like, she had, like, something to talk about. And that's why, like, if I remember correctly, she sent us a song and also a pre-recorded message so she could talk about her... her choice, which is something that she's going to be talking about right about
1: dedication.
0: Now. Wait, let me try playing it now.
4: Hey everyone, it's Claire on air. I may not be there physically, but I just can't miss emo night. So here is my entry. So I am picking Fall Out Boy because they are my ultimate favorite MVP of pop punk bands. But this particular song kind of stands out from their whole entire discography. The song is called What a Catch, Donnie. It's one of Fall Out Boy's only few ballads, and this was during their Folia Do era, where they kind of teased their breakup, right? Like, it was the end of an era for Fall Out Boy. And we all felt that. Written by Pete Wentz, and is said to be Patrick Stump's favorite song out of the whole entire album. It talks about overcoming depression and accepting the state of which their lives are in. And it's a really emotional track for emo night, guys. Sorry. But you gotta listen to the end, because if you are a Fall Out Boy fan, then you know that they reprised a lot of their original songs into this masterpiece where they just overlap one another. And they even brought their old collaborators like Brendan Urie singing Dance Dance, Travis McCoy singing Sugar We're Going Down, Doug Newman singing This Ain't a Scene, It's an Arms Race, and even Alex De Leon singing Thanks for the Memories. It was a song to end all songs. Up until Save Rock and Roll, which is their biggest comeback. But that is a playlist for another theme for another time. For now, enjoy What a Catch, Donnie by Fall Out Boy, only here on your red hot radio, Y101.
0: Oh, she was supposed to, like, let us, like, transition that, huh? Okay, wait. Let's do that again. Let's do that again. So this is What a Catch, Donnie by Fall Out Boy, only here on your red hot radio, Y101.

0: Y101, your Red Hot Radio. That was What a Catch, Donnie by Fall Out Boy. And I can see what they mean. It's an absolute ballad. It's an absolute like emotional song. And we were looking at like pictures of cat butts while
1: I did not expect you to actually say that, but okay. But yeah, we were looking at like brain rot cat reels. Perfect visual pairing.
2: He's getting so emotional.
0: Such an emotional song.
2: A cat in his litter box, you know, like the
0: it's perfect. It's absolutely perfect. But anyways, wow. Okay, so how do we follow that up? We're going to actually follow that up with Francis's next song, which is Ocean Avenue by Yellow Card. This was a pivot, a sudden pivot, right? This was such a last-minute addition.
1: Yeah, this is a last-minute addition, but it was one that I had, like, in the back burner, just in case. You never know. If this Emo and I were up to me, I would have wanted to, like, add like the whole stretch of 14 songs either way, so like,
2: understandable. We gotta have backups.
0: But anyways, like the, like how do you feel about that song? Like what was the kind of like feelings that you've had? Because once again, Giga Emo person. Yeah, like right in front of me, right here.
1: I'm gonna be honest. Ocean Avenue, Yellow Card is one of the emo bands that I discovered like much later after high school. Because like my prime emo phase was like junior high, 14 years old, towards like 16, 17 years old. And this was like, I only properly listened to this song when I was in college already.
0: Mm.
1: So like, you know, picture yourself, it's 2020, it's lockdown. We're like reminiscing our like memories. We're trying to go back in time. And I decided to catch up on all the emo bands that I never really listened to I didn't listen to Yellow Card like before they broke up. So like, and this is one of their hits. Like, you know, Yellow Card is known for like the violin in their tracks.
0: Yeah.
1: Like the orchestral elements. I think that they're really good at that. And you know, Ocean Avenue is like captures the perfect feeling of falling in love for the first time and like you know, have the summer romance it's not meant to be.
0: okay, I see where you're going with here.
1: Yeah, you'll understand when you listen to the lyrics.
0: So now we're going to be listening to it because this is Ocean Avenue by Yellow Card, only here on your Red Hot Radio
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0: Y101, your Red Hot Radio, that was Ocean Avenue by Yellow Card. And I definitely did not just like rush to the console just to do that. But anyways, that was okay. Okay, okay. I see you. That is a, it's one of those, it is nostalgic. It is one of those more nostalgic like tracks out there. Ocean Avenue, like I think it has a lot of value for like some people, because like I know Juju talked about like, you know, the whole like Ocean Avenue thing, like passing by it also like in her travels and like realizing that, hey, damn, this is Ocean Avenue, and oh, suddenly remember
1: like,
0: this.
1: Like I made it in life because I'm here at Ocean Avenue.
0: You made it in life. But anyways, because of the fact that, you know, the two of you decided to like join in on today, you guys are sharing one playlist. So this time it's actually Diesel Lee's turn with Dirty Little Secret. Can you give us something about that?
2: Yes, yeah, so as Mickey kind of coined it back in the day, I'm the token on-air yearner over here.
1: She is. So,
2: first of all, I can't even deny it. Bachelor of Arts in Situationships. So, I mean, what is not the situationship anthem other than Dirty Little Secret by the All-American Rejects, okay?
1: What makes it the situationship anthem?
2: Because you're a secret.
1: You're a secret. You're literally a dirty little secret.
0: Not even a soft launch.
2: Yes. You're just a secret.
1: You're not even trying to hide being a yearner at this point.
3: I've never actually heard this song. It's not, yeah, I know okay. you're...
1: You have to.
3: It's not, I know you're dirty little secret.
0: No. I'll keep my dirty little secret.
2: My dirty little
3: secret.
2: Oh my
3: God. Right.
2: So yes. If that ain't the situationship anthem.
0: I feel like it's even worse than a situationship in some instances.
1: It's like a bit gore already.
2: It's not a bit gore, kay wala may kamo. That was never a gore.
0: Oh my God, guys.
2: Oh God, there was never an us.
0: Oh my God, guys, what the hell? But anyways.
1: Okay. Let's play the song, dude.
0: We're gonna move on straight to
2: so,
0: it.
2: Okay, as a token secret. Anyway, this is
3: Dirty Little Secret.
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0: typical week would take long hours of doing ad-libs, introducing songs, doing time checks, song sponsorships, researching topics, preparing a script for shows, coordinating with the tech team, the sales team, the other teams for an interview, often starting early in the morning and continuing into the afternoon, with no holidays if needed. 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
5: And we are back from the break. You're still tuned in with us at Unbox Mondays. It's still your girl, Diesel Lee. And that was Dirty Little Secret by All American Rejects. So again, am I wrong? I was not wrong.
6: Literally, they're called Rejects. Oh my God, I just realized.
7: Yeah. Oh my goodness, yeah. But no, I'm pretty sure there's more to that than just like, you know, being rejected from like, you know, love. But aside from that, Dirty Little Secret lyrically just screams, it's worse than a situationship. Whatever it is, may that love never find me or anyone that we know.
8: It's not even a secret third thing, it's a secret fourth thing.
7: It's a secret fifth thing even.
5: It's the kind of thing that you say, like, I rebuke this energy. I don't claim this.
7: I really don't.
5: Well, in my case,
8: sign of the cross.
5: Real. In my case, may it never find me again.
7: Okay. All right. Now we're gonna.
5: I was just making it up.
8: Y'all wish you guys were here in the booth with us.
7: It's absolutely amazing right now. But anyways, we're gonna move on to my song, and this time my songs are gonna be chosen. This one's gonna be from the 2010s emo revival. Like, aside from like the childhood classics that people had, you know, your My Chemical Romances, your Fall Out Boys, your Red Jumpsuit Apparatuses, and countless others. There is actually like a movement of like emo that actually moved on like from the mid 2010s to like even now to the late 2020s. There are a lot of emo bands that are popping out left and right, and one of them was actually like one of the emo bands that I fell in love with was Turnover, because they weren't just emo. They mixed like elements of like shoegaze and dream pop and all those little things that like tickle my ears. I'm a very texture, sound is texture type of guy, and the texture of like Turnover's songs are just amazing. They've only made one album. I will firmly believe that. There's no such thing as a second or third album that they made. The other albums, aside from Peripheral Vision, was garbage. But no, anyways. Anyways, no. Peripheral Vision is their only album. And from that album is going to be the song New Scream. And I don't even have to glaze it. I just need you guys to listen it. So this is going to be Turnover with New Scream from their album Peripheral Vision, only here on your Red Hot Radio, Y101.

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10: And we're back from the break. Don't snooze. It's still Mikaboo's in the booth. And here with me is still Francis, Doc Juju, and Diesel Lee. And you are still listening to Unboxed Mondays. That was New Scream by Turnover. And once again, I refuse to believe that they made any other like album aside from Peripheral Vision. This is my Matrix. Like, there's no such thing as Matrix Reloaded and Matrix Revolutions. this is how I feel about this album. But anyways, like, let's go straight to you, Francis. And you're going with The Middle, right?
11: The Ooh. Middle, yes, by mm-hmm. Jimmy Eat World.
10: Mm-hmm. Okay, big, one of the big pioneers of emo, actually, like Jimmy Eat World. So what do you have for me here?
11: So you know, I lumped in Jimmy Eat World with like the other emo bands were like the early aughts, so like your Dashboard Confessionals, your mm-hmm. American Footballs. I put all of them together in that group, and The Middle is actually like one of the first ever songs I listened to as a baby emo.
12: A baby emo. Okay.
11: And you know, just for me personally, the Bleed American, the album which this song is from, one of the best album covers of all time for me. I won't explain it to you. Go look it up.
10: Sorry. Yeah. Okay. I'm gonna look at it right now. Yeah. Go. Explain the song, or do you want us to go immediately to this?
11: We can go immediately. It's pretty straightforward. Just like, you know, the usual go-to pick-me-up song.
10: All right.
11: Definitely something I needed when I was 14 and depressed and angsty. Oh. And didn't believe
12: bless
11: in myself.
12: You. Bless your heart.
10: We all felt that. So this is going to be Jimmy Eat World with The Middle, only here on your Red Hot Radio,
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9: And we're back from the break. Don't snooze. It's still Mika Booz in the booth. And here with me is still Francis, Diesel Lee, and Doc Juju. And you're still listening to Unboxed Mondays. The previous song that we listened to was featuring Mark Hoppus by Hot Mulligan. And before that was actually
10: The Middle.
9: Yeah, The Middle by Jimmy Eat World. Yeah. Like it took a while. It took a while for us to get here, but we're here.
10: We're a lot in the booth, so you know, forgive us.
11: We were talking about a lot of things.
9: But anyways, we're just gonna move on straight to the next song, which is Midnight Highway by Daphne Loves Derby.
10: Yeah, so
12: Juju,
10: yeah,
12: why don't you tell us about so
10: thank you. Is this a live interview?
9: Okay. So go ahead.
10: This is actually my favorite song choice among all my emo song choices, because like among the plethora of like emo songs that I love, that we all love, I think this is not common. Like, you know, when I searched for this, for the song again, I was like, okay, Daphne Loves Derby, Midnight Highway. Then I was like, they don't even have a music video. They only have, like, lyrics that was created and freaking...
13: How did you find it?
10: No, because so, no,
9: how do you manage?
10: No, I found out about the song because of my sister. Shout out to her, actually. It was my sister. She's an emo at heart. She's actually listening right now from the UK. So, hi, it's like 1 p.m. in the UK. Hi, sister Katie. Shout out to you. So, Midnight Highway by Daphne Loves Derby is your typical emo song that's an acoustic ballad. So, it talks about, like... the guy just got left behind by his girlfriend, and he's like, time to write a song, please don't leave me, remember when we had this long night drive and in Highway 18, yep, I miss you, I miss your perfume, I miss everything.
9: Ooh.
10: I wanted everyone to listen. I don't think this was ever played on
13: indie.
10: Oh, yeah, it's indie. It's indie emo. So thank you to my sister for. So now everyone on air can listen to this song called Midnight Highway by Daphne Loves Derby.
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1: All right, this is your Red Hot Radio Y101. And yeah, we're still on Unboxed Mondays. You're here with me, Dr. Juju, Mickey, Francis, and Lee. My goodness, there's four of us in this freaking booth. And you just listened to Midnight Highway by Daphne Loves Derby. And I actually forgot to mention that this is so iconic because I had like a profile picture of me. You know, those times with the Adobe Photoshop and me with my freaking bangs sticking on my like side bangs and with a freaking lyrics on the...
2: Are you sure
3: is it Photoshop or Picnic?
1: No, I knew how to use Adobe Photoshop, but like in a Judgemon way.
4: Retica.
5: My goodness, guys.
1: Pixlr, Picnic, Retrica.
5: With like 15 different filters to like really just put the font in there. Oh my goodness.
4: Valencia and Instagram.
1: Okay.
5: Okay.
4: I'm done.
5: Okay.
3: What's the name of the 2016 filter? So Instagram, San Francisco, whatever.
5: Oh my goodness, guys. Okay. We're gonna move on now. So the next song that we're gonna be doing is actually from another subgenre of like emo. For all the band nerds out there, this is a Midwest emo, which is like full of like once again, for the band nerds out there, math rock, a lot of like complicated guitar riffs, a lot of complicated time signatures. But at the same time, I looked for one that was like a bit more digestible to the human ears. And this one was what I stumbled upon. And it was one of the first songs that I learned of Midwest emo that was like on guitar. Super, super, like super, super fun riff to do. And it's basically about a song about like, you know, the most unhealthy way to lock in a sense. So we're just going to go straight to it. So this is going to be Always Focused by the band Tiny Moving Parts, only here on your Red Hot Radio
1: Y101.

0: Y11, your Red Hot Radio. That was Always Focused by Tiny Moving Parts. Did you know they were just three guys, and like the vocalist also did like the guitar, like lots of tapping, lots of like tricky riffs, and yeah, that's pretty much it. Like the power of like twinkly guitars and band nerds becoming emo, and that's basically what Midwest emo is. And I'm pretty sure, because like Francis mentioned American football at the start, like
1: Filipino basketball.
0: Are we gonna do Filipino basketball? Like can somebody be out there to name their band, their emo band, Filipino basketball? I am begging you, right? We have so many sound bites that you could put a guitar riff on, and like, you know, play some guitar on, and people are going like, di ko na kaya to. Like stuff like that. Look, I'm pretty sure there's a market out there. Yeah, but anyways, next up is actually your song this time, which is My Immortal.
1: It's My Immortal.
0: Yeah, yeah, because you put Grand Theft Auto at the last, like at the end.
1: I like loading ko. I was like, I know I put two. I know I put one. Okay. Seryoso na ta. Okay, so
0: go.
2: Breathe, guys.
1: I know myself. So the first time I was actually in the booth, I queued a Paramore song, and I feel like I've been queuing at least one song by Paramore or Hayley Williams since. So para I can be different this time, I thought that I would queue na lang. I bring on like another iconic female fronted emo band who I think we don't give enough of their flowers in like this era. And I think that band is Evanescence.
0: Hell yes.
1: Yes.
2: Hi, my name is Ebony Darkness.
1: We are all serious radio professionals here.
0: Like, we are totally professional. Totally absolute professionals.
1: Absolute professionals. Yeah, so this next song birthed many the title of great fan fiction.
2: Oh my goodness. Okay, what a freaking jump scare.
0: Come on.
2: Hi, my name is Ebony Darkness, the mentor of Raven Way. I have long
3: Guys, it's emo night. We should be sad. Oh.
0: No, we will not be sad. This is absolutely gold. This is absolute gold.
2: This is box.
0: We're keeping it unboxed. We're keeping it unboxed all the way.
2: Wrong box.
1: But yeah, this is the band version of My Immortal by Evanescence. Right here on your Red Hot Radio.
0: Y101.

0: Y101, your Red Hot Radio. That was Evanescence with My Immortal, and people were
1: was what we have real, or was it cake?
0: Was it really cake?
2: Hey,
0: I hate that light so much. I hate that light so much, dude. But yeah,
1: oh my God.
0: Everyone had their moments in the booth, by the way.
1: I use my cane as, like, you know, those rock star mics.
2: I really appreciate the contrast between, like, the conversations we have while the songs are playing and the emotions behind the songs. Like, wow, unmatched, unparalleled.
0: Unmatched.
3: Unmatched at 46.
0: But anyways, let's move on to you, Diesel Lee.
1: Oh, God.
0: Because now it's a...
1: Sorry, that was a gut punch reaction.
0: It's Angel with a shotgun.
1: Oh, my God.
0: All right, hit me with it.
2: Nightcore version or not?
1: No. The real ones, no, the fairy tale.
0: You got her so speechless, dude. She was like, no.
1: And the real ones, like, listen to the entire Symphony Soldier of the Cap. I'm like thinking, well, no, I'm not gonna finish that sentence, but you know. So, Angel with a Shotgun. Well, I found it before the AMVs. Like, you know, I was a real one. And then I found the AMVs, Fairy Tail, shout out. Like,
3: shout out to Natsu and
2: shout out to Naruto.
1: No, at this point, who, will I get married before Natsu and Lucy are canon?
0: Oh my goodness.
1: But jokes aside, right? Like, you know, the devotion, just like, you know, you're an angel with a shotgun. Like, you're like, oh no, I'm a good person. Now I'm gonna kill people for the person. I do not condone murder for them.
0: Yeah, we are on record to believe it, to not condoning that. Please.
1: On record.
0: Please.
1: Yes,
0: we are begging you.
1: We are here for the religious dogma because, you know, sometimes the best songs always have that religious dogma. Shout out to Hozier, Take Me to Church. But, you know, this is Angel with a Shotgun by The Cab right here on Y101.
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0: And that was Angel with a Shotgun by The Cab. So this is a huge contrast, by the way, from Dirty Little Secret. You know, when you're like, you're not even joking. I'm kidding. You know, jokes aside, right? Like, you're not even a situationship. You're a secret. Like, that's just, I don't know, that's just sad. And that's me. I'm kidding. But point is, right? Like, from the, oh, you're a secret, to a full devotion, I would go against the world for you. Like,
1: I'll do anything.
0: Yes!
1: I will do literally anything.
0: Exactly. Like... Okay, so again, the on-air urinary strikes again at this point. But yeah, that's what I. Yes, in summary.
2: Yes, we agree.
1: Yes, we agree. Anyways, next up is my fourth song for this five song playlist that we have for like emo night, and it's going to be from the band Mom Jeans, not New Jeans. Rest in peace, New Jeans.
0: Oh my god,
1: I'm gonna miss you guys so much.
2: He went there.
1: I love them. Are they back? I hope
2: they
1: are.
2: What?
0: Really? They're coming back.
1: But anyways,
2: it's not
1: no.
2: The same anymore.
0: Yeah, they're missing two members.
2: Danielle is gone.
1: It's
0: even Minji.
2: Minji's gone.
1: Wow, okay.
2: Okay, well, wow, we just went way off topic. Sorry.
1: Anyways, this is from the band Mom Jeans, and they're like, they're also another emo revival band. They also dabble in like Midwest emo with the twinkly guitars and the sappy lyrics as per every emo song, like every emo band out there. But like lots of twinkly guitars, lots of like pop culture references, because that's the emo that's the signature of emo revival. And this one's about like pretty much about, you know, the nostalgia of things that might have been bad, but like when you look back at it, you long for it for some reason. I'm pretty sure a lot of you guys have felt that somewhere, somehow, right?
0: Yes, a lot of twink.
1: Like, no, like, but yeah, like being nostalgic and all, like a lot of that is like, you know, like you're biased. You're looking at everything with rose-colored glasses, and that's pretty much like what Mom Jeans wants to capture with this song. But anyways, I'm gonna go off on this one, cause nostalgia, it's delicate, it's potent. In Greek, it means pain from an old wound, a twinge in your heart far more powerful than memory alone. This song tries to capture that. It's a little time machine for them. They go backwards, they go forwards, takes them to a place that they ache to go again. And pretty much a lot of that, you want to travel in your nostalgia. You want to feel all of that. And sometimes, even when it's painful, you still look back at it. So this is going to be Girl Scout Cookies by Mom Jeans, only here on your Red Hot Radio, Y101.

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5: Welcome back to the welcome back from the break, and this is still Unbox Mondays with Mickey Booz, Francis, Doc Juju, and Diesel Lee. Last song that we listened to was Girl Scout Cookies by Mom Jeans from their album Best Buds. My goodness. Okay, Girl Scout Cookies is a terrible title. It is absolutely garbage, but it is such a it's one of those like nice twinkly little songs that just like speak to me. Like in terms of like lyrics and sound, and that's why like I chose that in my like almost last like penultimate song. But anyways, we move on to you, Francis. What is your final song?
6: Okay, so I could not curate an emo night playlist without putting my goat of all goats on the selection, on this lineup, and the next song, my penultimate song for tonight,
5: the final actually,
6: the final song actually is Grand Theft Autumn / Where Is Your Boy? It's not by / Grand Theft Autumn Where Is Your Boy by Fall Out Boy off of their debut album Take This to Your Grave, which just turned 23 this past month.
5: 23 years,
6: it's
5: my god.
6: It's been 23 years since Fall Out Boy broke out onto the scene.
5: That's someone's kid out there.
6: That
7: person has a job now.
6: They have a job. They graduated college.
7: Yeah, that person pays his rent now.
6: They're paying SSS PhilHealth.
5: Yeah, this is...
7: It has its statutory benefits. It's paying tax.
5: It
7: pays taxes.
5: My goodness. I'm actually so happy that you chose this, because like this is actually the first Fall Out Boy song that I fell in love with at all. Like, it's too good.
6: Right?
5: It's way too good. It's one of those songs that just whenever you hear it, it just awakens something in you.
6: Yeah, like Take This to Your Grave is just like 30 to 35 minutes of pure distilled pop punk. This is like the pop punk Bible for our listeners who are tuning in. If you haven't checked it out, go listen to it right now. This is a no gatekeeping zone. You have my blessing. Check it out.
5: Anyways, this is going to be Grand Theft Autumn, Where Is Your Boy by Fall Out Boy, only here on your Red Hot Radio Y101.
8: 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I hope he is a gentleman. Maybe he won't find out what I know.

0: Y101 Red Hot Radio. That was Fall Out Boy with a song called Grand Theft Autumn, Where Is Your Boy? Off of their debut album, Take This to Your Grave. Now, I think I speak for all of us when I say that for all the emo bands that defined our generation, there's every emo kid, and I mean every single emo kid, always has that one band they have a special attachment to, and that band for me is Fall Out Boy. Come on, you guys also have like a similar like parasocial, maybe not parasocial, but like do you guys have like a specific emo band that you feel personally attached to?
1: Yes,
0: in like
1: definitely,
0: the swansea
1: definitely,
0: yeah. of other bands that define the genre. Okay, take it away, Jay.
1: Okay. Oh my goodness. Wait, am I the on the next?
2: This is your last song.
1: Oh my
2: song,
1: goodness.
2: Yeah.
1: Okay.
2: Which is will
1: yeah,
2: be a dream,
1: so, yeah. Yeah, so speaking of what Francis just asked, I am the last song I am emotionally attached to the band. More than the song, I guess. I think, I don't know, I hope a lot of people know about the band We The Kings.
2: Mm, of course.
0: Check us,
1: right?
0: Julia.
1: So I could not end Emo Night without mentioning We The Kings, but although I did not mention like their top mainstream songs, which I think you guys know, Skyway Avenue, Secret Valentine, which is literally about lovemaking. Check Yes Juliet, which
2: mm-hmm,
1: is like...
2: Mm-hmm.
1: And there's literally, yes, Check Yes Juliet. I decided to choose a song called Will Be a Dream. I don't know if you guys know about it. It's featuring Demi Lovato, which
2: ooh.
1: Is our...
3: Ooh.
1: Yeah. No. It's kind of like in contrast to Midnight Highway, except for that song was like about a guy being left behind. This one is still about a long drive.
3: A long drive.
1: I love late night drives on the road.
3: Is this a happy ending at least?
1: It is, kind of. So, Will Be a Dream is literally We The Kings and then featuring Demi Lovato. And they're like, I was so in love and you were there and we made all our dreams come true. Kind of emo but happy ending, which is, I guess, is good for a last final song. Our yearner just spoke.
3: Uh-huh.
1: But yeah, I mean, just get to it. I want people to listen to this song, We The Kings, Will Be a Dream, on your Red Hot Radio.
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0: Red Hot Radio Y101. You just heard Will Be a Dream by We the Kings featuring our pop princess Demi Lovato. And yeah, we're once again on Unboxed Mondays, 8 to 10 p.m. I am fine, guys. I think we are all just like caught relapsing and like, are we okay?
1: Are we really okay?
2: You guys should see the scene here in the booth.
0: Like, are we real or are we cake?
2: Third inside joke of the night.
1: I hate that inside joke so much. Anyways, moving on. Since you actually opened, like, Francis actually opened up with a really good, like, opener for, like, for the final songs. The, you know, about songs or bands that stay close to your heart no matter what. And this is a band that I discovered late, actually. During, like, 2019, 2020, I discovered the band Movements. They're a post-hardcore band, but they're also emo. And they had this album called Feel Something, with one song that, particularly to me, is an absolutely amazing, like, amazing, like, a theme. Like, all their songs have this amazing theme of, like, you know, just the exploration of mental health, the, what do you call this, the struggles of, like, the struggles of pursuing your dreams, the struggles of, like, just keeping your parents proud, but also, like, making sure that, you know, you're not, you're fragile, you're weak, but you're also, like, yourself, and you want to keep yourself to be like that. And one song stood out to me particularly, which is Daylily, which is not about the singer, but actually, like, talking about somebody who's been going through it, and, you know, talking about how there's a time that now's the time for them to, like, you know, feel something better, like, feel better about themselves, to go out there and not be afraid, to go out there and not be bogged down by your own feelings, to just have that optimism about that person, and the, you know, like, how much this person means to the singer, and how much this person means to the singer, and how much all, like, them being happy makes them happy. So I feel like I've been talking about this a little too much, but anyways, this is going to be Movements with Daylily from their album Feel Something, only here on your Red Hot Radio Y101.

0: And that was Daylily by Movements. Anyways, I feel like we're just going to skip straight to the recap because, like, we're running out of time. It's already 10 p.m. So do you want to start us off with your songs, Francis?
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0: Mm-hmm. Continue.
1: Like.
0: Yeah.
1: Followed by Hands Down. Oh, wait, no, that was yours.
2: Yeah,
1: sorry.
2: Technically. We shared the song, yes.
1: Yeah, we shared the song. But I'm just going to include it as an honorary, because, you know, playback in the spirit of Playback Fest, Face Down and Hands Down by Dashboard Confessional. Followed by Ocean Avenue by Yellow Card.
0: The middle.
1: Literally the middle. I forgot to mention that. But yeah, it was Gituyuto. The Middle by Jimmy Eat World, then My Immortal, band version by Evanescence, last but not least, Grand Theft Autumn, Where Is Your Boy by Fall Out Boy.
0: Mm-hmm.
2: And for me, Dr. Juju, yeah, so my list of songs again starts with the shared song with Francis called Hands Down Dashboard Confessionals, because who doesn't love Dashboard Confessionals, right? I also had Midnight Highway by Daphne Loves Derby, and shout out to my sister. And the last song was We the Kings, of course, Will Be a Dream, featuring Demi Lovato.
3: And me, pouring diesel on the track as usual. So the Situationship Anthem, Dirty Little Secret by the All-American Rejects. And of course, ye old devotion song, Angel with a Shotgun by The Cab. And Nikki Booze.
0: So for mine, it is What a Catch, Donnie by Fall Out Boy, as requested by Claire. New Scream by Turnover, Always Focused by Tiny Moving Parts, Girl Scout Cookies by Mom Jeans, and finally Daylily by Movements. And this was an absolute banger of an emo night. I feel like I kind of want to do more of these. Like for the listeners out there, you guys can tell us if you want more of these. You can respond either through messaging the station or just messaging us.
1: The listeners have spoken. They've said yes.
4: We're deciding for them, actually.
0: I feel like we are also our own listeners,
2: we
0: so yes.
2: Listeners. We are having emo night, guys. Stay tuned.
1: This may be the first, but it definitely won't be the last.
0: There's going to be a billion more emo nights.
1: A billion more.
2: Definitely. Yeah. We didn't have Panic at the Disco.
1: So many.
2: Bands.
1: What is my 100 song playlist for?
4: Francis has a mega mix, guys.
0: Francis has an absolute mega mix, but anyway,
2: she has a mixtape as well.
4: Oh my god!
0: We have so much more, so many more bands, so many more songs that we could include there. But of course, we still have many more themes for Unbox Mondays in the coming months, in the coming weeks, in the coming years. But anyways. Before we end, I'd like to give out a few last words, and then, you know, take turns with everyone else. For today, I just want to tell you guys that, you know, even when you grow up broken, because a lot of emo people, a lot of emo, resonates with, the brokenness and, the emotional pain that you experience growing up. And even, look at you now, even when you're going through it, you still push through, and here you are, listening to us reminiscing on all the terrible memories we've had. But yeah, that's how we are. We're just unbeatable like that.
1: And yeah, thanks for joining us, guys, tonight in our celebration of our youth and all the bands, music that got us through the angst and heartbreak and perseverance of our teenage years. Even when you think you've outgrown your emo phase, there's always going to be that one song you hear on the radio that just pulls you back in time and just sends you on a trip. It's never really a phase. You're always going to find your way home, back to the songs that got you through your darkest times.
2: Yeah, people always, no, emo is not dead. Emo is never dead. We're going circling back to that. And, people like to give a lot of talk about emos, and we try to closet, honestly, our emo phase. I'm sure we've all tried to hide it, but we're it's okay to be sad, and and it feeds our creative mind, and we should all be just embracing emo.
1: And guys, Fall Out Boy is just an honorary OPM band. I'm gonna say that right now. Most of these emo bands we're listening to, there's a reason why we call most of them honorary OPM, but that's for another Unbox Mondays in the future, our next emo night.
3: If there's anything that I want to add, it's just, you know, listening to these songs that I used to cry through back in the day. You know, no, let's be real, okay? Like, I would, like, add these songs and, like, just, you know, like, you know, torture myself with it at this point. But, like, you know, listening to it now, I'm like, wow, I really have grown. I'm still sad, but
2: but we're grown.
3: I'm grown. We're I'm grown. Sad. I'm but paying
1: we're,
3: taxes.
1: We're so far from the pain of our teenage
3: That's true.
1: Years.
3: I
0: that better, is true.
1: And we're getting so much farther.
3: Yes, like I am now actively choosing not to be in a situation.
1: Okay.
0: You know, that's character development.
3: Exactly. Like, I could be as, like, an, there's a lot of opportunities for me to be a secret, but no, I want devotion. I want, like, the loudness of it all. Like, bruh.
1: Okay, Leo.
3: Who is Leo? Not me. But, okay. Dad. That's my cat, actually.
0: Once again, guys, thank you. Thank you so much for taking the time to come here and share your music, share your thoughts, and thank you for the listeners out there. Anyways, this has been Unboxed Mondays. I have been Mickey Booz. I'm going out the booth.
1: I'm Frances, going out the booth.
3: Well, I'm cleaning up the track from the diesel, but...
2: And the last person, but not the least, Dr. Juju.
0: And we are signing off.
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0: We wake up to another fuel increase today, roughly around close to 2 pesos for diesel, and probably 1.50 for gasoline, and a few cents for kerosene. I hope it goes back down, but that's how it is. Anyway, let's enjoy the week ahead. It is a Tuesday. Good morning, everybody. Got Icky once again for the early morning takeoff.
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0: Metro Cebu. It is May 26, 2026, a Tuesday. And yes, as earlier mentioned, there is an increase in gas prices today, effective at 6 a.m. That's right. And the fuel price hike is as follows. For diesel, it's 1 peso and 96 centavos. For gasoline, it's 1 peso and 60 centavos per liter. And for kerosene, it's 1 peso and 45 centavos per liter. So it's not that bad, but I do hope it goes back down to the normal pricing. But that was back in February. So anyway, anything can happen. They're currently negotiating the terms of ending everything. And, well, let's be positive about it. Anyway, you got Icky, by the way, sitting in for John M. today. Don't forget about the Y101 Summer Pass. You can get them at all our participating stores. Just purchase anything for 101 pesos to get your summer passes. Get to win fantastic prizes if you have them stamped at all the stores they're in the passport. We're talking about, Joyo Marketing, located at the Ayala Mall, Central Block, SM City Cebu, SM Seaside City Cebu, and the APM Mall Central. Also Mandani Bay at the Mandani Bay Showroom, Happy Cup Cafe in Manila, Tongara Ramen, Escario Central, and Medaluz Marketing. 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Very simple. Just buy anything worth 101 pesos and you can get your passports and have them stamped, you know, at a different store. It is now 6:45. Good morning, Metro Cebu.
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number one, the Red Hot Radio. Bruno Mars just might out for Early Birds Awake at this time. We got Choo Choo and Louie up and about at 6:58 in the morning. You got Icky sitting in for John M. Today it is a Tuesday, May 26, 2026. We got an exciting game coming up today in the NBA. It's between the Cleveland Cavaliers and, you know, it's one interesting note that to say that the NBA games have been very interesting this year. It's the Battle of Towers in the Eastern Conference Finals, and make that the Western Conference Finals. We got Game 4 coming up today at 8 a.m. between the Cavaliers and the Knicks, okay? So it's going to be interesting as we'll find out. It's going to be facing each other in the NBA Finals come June. Again, hi and good morning to Clarence Sanchez Jr. I'd like to make sure that he eats rice today. And he's up

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0: Y101 in Red Hot Radio, Chris Brown, 5 more hours, and looking at the live feed from the Cebu City Transportation Office, it seems like all streets after this time are still green and gold. You can do that by checking their Facebook page. You can see the live feeds of the different cameras all over the city. Kudos to the Cebu City Transportation Office for having this up on Facebook so you can view what's happening in your area if you're headed somewhere. As of this time, Pope John Paul and Ace Arellano Avenue is green and go. For those of you getting ready to go out in the, you know, in the streets of Cebu, getting ready for work in the morning, you got Icky sitting in for John M. today. And game four happening in around 15 minutes between the New York Knicks and the Cleveland Cavaliers. The Knicks up 3-0. They're trying to sweep the Cavs and get to the finals of the NBA and be the Eastern Conference champs for this year. Anyway, that's wrapping up the NBA. More on the game happening later on. We'll give you some updates on the game if you're at work. We got 10 a.m. today. We'll be having Chad the Stud. And that is for the midday vibe. From 2 to 6 p.m., we'll be having Brian G for the afternoon drive. And once again, we got Icky sitting in for John M. today for the early morning takeoff, brought to you by Dubby's. That's right. Regularly delicious burgers.
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Thursday morning, 26th of May, with Icky. And I'm sitting for John M. and Zoe today. 7:21 is our time. How you doing, everybody? Hope you're enjoying the second day of the week. And don't forget, this Friday night, it is going to be the last weekend for now of Party Patrol Live at the Strip at NeStar. You got to check it out. If you haven't been there, please do so. This is your final chance to

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Cebu. It is free and clear as of this time. No incidents. I hope it continues as we approach rush hour. Again, 8 a.m. we'll be having the game. Game 4 between the Knicks.

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2: A typical week would take long hours of doing ad-libs, introducing songs, doing time checks, song sponsorships, researching topics, preparing a script for shows, coordinating with the tech team, the sales team, the other teams for an interview, often starting early in the morning and continuing into the afternoon with no holidays if needed. 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
1: Thank you, June. And in a few minutes, we'll be starting the game four of the Eastern Conference Finals between the New York Knicks and the Cleveland Cavaliers. Let's get the story behind the two teams. The Knicks up 3-0 by the Cavaliers as they want to sweep the Cavaliers, and the Cavs seek to extend the series in game four. So once again, it's happening in a few minutes. Game four between the Cleveland Cavaliers and the New York Knicks. 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